0: NRL games. Terry Daniel, Airsport.
1: In AFL, Collingwood champion Scott Pendlebury is open to playing on next season. The 38-year-old plays his 433rd match on Saturday, overtaking Brent Harvey's games record. Harley Reid is living up to the hype, starring in West Coast's come-from-behind 17-point win over the Giants. Young Tiger Sam Cumming will have scans this morning after straining his hamstring in his side's loss to St Kilda. Aaron Rye has taken out the PGA Championship, finishing at 9-under, 3 strokes clear of John Rahm. Aussie Cameron Smith finished at 4-under. Australian Independent Radio News.
2: 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Right, ain't that the truth? Now, I'll tell you what else is also the truth, that the temperature hasn't moved in the last hour. Still sitting on 22. We are looking for a maximum, hopefully today, of 24. And the word of the day, yes, it's not sunshine. No more rain.

0: Bee Gees. Yeah, Spicks and Specks. Love songs ain't for us. That's Amy Shark and Keith Urban and Billy Joel with My Life. 17 past 10. What have I got to... Oh, yes, I know what I've got to tell you. It's Monday. It's a brand new week. I've got a brand new album of the week. And I tell you what, the song I'm going to play off it has got a hell of a backstory. The title intrigued me. I hadn't really heard of it. And it's a very well-known artist and album, I can assure you. So I had a look. Yeah, I'll tell you all about it. That's coming up this hour.
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0: Oh, Watching the Detectives. There you go. Elvis Costello and the Attractions. Song from the 70s. Colby Calais was in there. Oh, that was a bit slow, wasn't it? Older. And Annie Lennox got me underway with that three in a row with Why. 29 to 11 it is. Yeah, true.
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3: Begin your holiday on the 28th of November this year with a flight from Brisbane to Fiji. 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Your time in Fiji continues with calls into Denarau, Savu Savu and Dravuni before crossing over to Vanuatu. Port Vila and Mystery Island are yours to explore before a few relaxing days at sea. 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So grab that cabin on board Norwegian Spirit in November to Fiji.
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0: Oh, thanks. The Rolling Stones, here comes your 19th Nervous Breakdown. Emmy Tomlinson was in there as well with Rosemary. And Meghan Trainor and John Legend, like I'm gonna lose you. 16 to 11, yeah, shortly, track, new album of the week.
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0: 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Now, our album this week, chosen by Marek at Triple M, is the classic Bridge Over Troubled Water, the fifth and final studio album by, of course, American folk rock duo Simon and Garfunkel. It was released in 1970, and the track I'm going to play for you was it's got an interesting backstory. It's called So Long, Frank Lloyd Wright, and it was written by Paul Simon, and it was originally released on Bridge Over Troubled Water. But it's also been recorded by the London Pops Orchestra, and Art Garfunkel, who had actually studied architecture, requested that Paul Simon write a song about the architect, Frank Lloyd Wright, if you were wondering who he was. I knew he was an architect, Frank Lloyd Wright, but Simon knew very little about Wright, so he just said, oh, okay. But he just used his name as a substitute, and instead he wrote a song about Art Garfunkel. So the song's about Art Garfunkel, and just to keep Art Garfunkel happy, he called him Frank Lloyd Wright.

There you go. Simon and Garfunkel, So Long, Frank Lloyd Wright. And if you didn't believe all that story I told you about the origin of that song, well, just Google it and you'll find, I tell you, I speak nothing but the truth. Simon and Garfunkel, So Long, Frank Lloyd Wright. And that is a track off our album of the week, which is being brought to you all week by our sponsor, Triple M Flooring. And the album is the final, the fifth and final album, Bridge Over Troubled Water, by Simon and Garfunkel, released in 1970. Now, transforming your existing concrete floors into a beautiful, exciting living space with the same attention to detail and dedication that Triple M is known for. Brilliant. Triple M Flooring, where good enough is never good enough. Yeah!

0: Dr. Hook and a little bit more, and Spice Girls were there with Wannabe. 3 to 11, morning all, not a, well, it's not pretty. I don't mind this weather, but no, it's a good day, and going to be continuing, I think, for the rest of the week to stay indoors.
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2: Nothing that you don't already know. No, nothing's changed in the last few hours. The temperature remains on 22, and that's where it's been, I think, since about 7 or 8 this morning. And Bureau said we'll get to 24, maybe, maybe not. And really, there's just no news to give you. It is going to remain like this all day. The radar's looking pretty awful, actually, considering what's showing on the radar. This is quite light.

0: Maori gang drinking Jamaica rum. Oh, yeah, okay. Kate Sobrano, hold on. And Phyllis Nelson, I like that. Move closer. 17 past 11, morning. Oh, God, pretty awful outside. I've just stuck my head outside the window, not too far. Yeah, it's yucky. I don't know. Apparently there is a big sort of bad thing moving down all this way. So the bottom line of that is it's not going to improve in the very near future. 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

0: Joe Dolan. Yeah, back to the 60s. Make Me an Island, Midnight Express, Giorgio Moroder, and Paul McCartney. Come on to me. Oh, if you don't mind. It is 29 past 11. I hope you're enjoying your morning, everyone. Not much to do, but not much better things to do, I should say, than stay inside, maybe clean out a few cupboards or something. I did that on the weekend. And keep your radio tuned to 94.1 FM. We'll keep you up to date with any changes in the weather. Not that I think there's going to be. And certainly any change traffic conditions.
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Boom. Love it. Mavericks. Are You Lonesome Tonight? And John Farnham seemed like a good idea at the time. Yeah, let's have a listen now to a track Stewie's played on the local gig that will be on tomorrow night. How do I know? Well, I do, because it's on every Tuesday night at 7, where he features the work of local musos. Let's have a listen to this track that he has previously played. Let's have a listen to Blake.

0: Lake Shortland in the line. And yeah, it's a track Stewie's played on the local gig on tomorrow night at 7. If you'd like more details about it, just jump onto our website, 941fm.com.au, and push the programs tab, then a local gig tab should come up. 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
1: And you said you love me, baby.
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0: 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They say keep the ones you love close, and your enemies even closer. 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

0: That's the emotions, yeah. You got the best of my love. Uncle Sam, I don't ever want to see you again. And Steve Harley and Cockney Rebel. Come on, make me smile. 6 to 12. Congratulations to Aaron Rye. He's just won the PGA Championship in America. And I can't believe he's just become the first English golfer to win that at PGA since 1919. That's a long time ago. Well done.
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0: Oh, that's it from me, guys. Hope you've enjoyed the morning. Weather's been, well, you know, crappy, yeah, but the music's been great. Have a great afternoon. Stay with John. He'll have the long lunch with you, and I'll be back tomorrow. Bye.

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2: Weather today in a word is wet. We could get up to 60 millimetres of rain today. So it's been a wet old autumn. It certainly has. And looks like it's going to be wet again tomorrow. High chance of rain, most likely in the morning and afternoon. 23 the maximum for today, 25 for tomorrow, 17 the minimum overnight. And currently it's 22 degrees. G'day, I'm John Pearce. Rainy days and Mondays always get me down. Well, if that's your case, stay with us here at 94.1 FM. We'll lift your spirits. Here's Gotye.

0: The Bay City Rollers, getting a little sand in their kilts with a Beach Boys song, Don't Worry Baby. Michael Bublé, All of Me, Why Not Take All of Me. And got here first up, somebody that I used to know, Gold Coast Sun, 94.1 FM, coming up after the break, Bruce Springsteen. And a little later this hour, the featured instrumental, today a British drummer who was on so many albums as a session muso, you can't count them.
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0: Now, Linda Ronstadt did a fabulous version of Blue Bayou, but I reckon you can't go past the original by Roy Orbison. Carice Eden there with Nothing's Real But Love, and Bruce Springsteen, Dancing in the Dark. 94.1 FM, and this is Monday's Long Lunch. I'm John Pearce. Nice to have you along. Tomorrow, there's a big birthday being celebrated. The Burleigh Palm Beach View Club is celebrating its birthday tomorrow. They meet on the third Tuesday of each month at Treetops Davin, Executive Drive, Burleigh Waters. It starts at 10:30 a.m. And, of course, you know the View proudly support the work of the Smith family, helping disadvantaged kiddies succeed in their education. And they also provide friendship and enjoyable social activities for their members. And new members are always welcome at this friendly club, the Burleigh Palm Beach View Club. And they're inviting you to come along and join them for a special birthday meeting tomorrow at 10:30. Now, what birthday this is, I don't know, because it's rude to ask a lady her age. For more information, all you have to do, better ring today, contact Sandra on 0407 140 026. 0407 140 026.
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0: Tom Jones and a song written by Paul Anka, She's a Lady. Cold Chisel getting the band back together, and Bon Jovi and Living on a Prayer. 94.1 FM, and after these messages, the featured instrumental for today, a British drum.
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0: 94.1 FM, and the featured instrumental today is a drummer, a British drummer, who was on just about every record that came out of Britain in the 70s and 80s. His name was Cozy Powell, and he worked with the Jeff Beck Group, Rainbow, Graham Bonnet, Whitesnake, Emerson, Lake and Powell, Blue Murder, Force Field, Black Sabbath, a whole host of other artists as well. And that doesn't include his session work. He was just on everything at the time. And he had a hit single himself back in 1973. It was called Dance with the Devil and features Susie Quattro on bass. And here it is, the featured instrumental today from Cozy Powell.

There is the late Cozy Powell. What an incredible drummer. And it bears a little bit of nod towards Rasputin by Boney M. And also Third Rock from the Sun, the Jimi Hendrix number, was a big influence on that particular track from Cozy Powell. He passed away in 1998 in a car accident. He was a mad racing fanatic with cars and bikes. And his car, a Saab 9000, crashed on the M4 motorway in England at 104 miles per hour. A sad end to a very talented drummer, Cozy Powell. This is 94.1 FM. Well,

0: That's My Sex and People, and Jason Mraz before that, and I'm Yours. This is 94.1 FM, and we're coming up to the 1 o'clock news. Next hour, I'll play a track from this week's album of the week, and it's a beauty. It's an album that was a huge seller. I'll leave it at that until we get into the next hour. Of course, I'll also play the Lost 45.
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with a very high chance of rain, most likely in the morning and afternoon, and a top of 25. Overnight should get down to around 17, which is not too bad. And currently on the coast, it's 22. G'day, I'm John Pearce. Welcome back to the Long Lunch on this Monday afternoon. Here's Elton John, and there's something about the way you look tonight.

0: From Godspell, Colleen Hewitt and Day by Day. Billy Idol, To Be a Lover, and Elton John, and Something About the Way You Look tonight. Gold Coast Zone 94.1 FM, and after these messages, a track from this week's Album of the Week.
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0: 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And you'll be sure to find the one just for you. And the Album of the Week this week, chosen by Marek at Triple M, is the classic Bridge Over Troubled Water, the fifth and final studio album by duo Simon and Garfunkel, released back in 1970. And this was a monumental track off that album. It's called The Boxer.

That's the boxer from Simon and Garfunkel, one of their most produced songs. Took over 100 hours to record. There was so much production work that went into that particular track, The Boxer. And that's a track from our album of the week this week, Bridge Over Troubled Water, and brought to you by our sponsor, Triple M Flooring, transforming your existing concrete floors into a beautiful, exciting living space with the same attention to detail and dedication that Triple M is known for. Triple M Flooring, where good enough is never good enough. 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

0: Ronnie Burns, a song written by the Bee Gees and produced by them. It's called Coal Man. And talking of the Bee Gees, there they were prior to that with Too Much Heaven. This is 94.1 FM. It's Monday's Long Lunch. I'm John Pierce. It's nice to have your company today. And come next Sunday, you'll be able to come and try dragon boating. That'll be exciting for you, whether you want to get fit, make new friends, or just enjoy the water. 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

0: What would the 60s have been like without the Monkees? A bit boring, I feel. The Monkees with Words, Dragon, April Sun in Cuba, and Jerry Rafferty, Baker Street. 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
0: Well, here's a band from LA, and they were only around for about 5 or 6 years in the late 60s into the early 70s. One-hit wonders as far as Australia's concerned, and I'll play that one-hit wonder in a moment. The band was called Pacific Gas and Electric, which they had to change to PG&E, because the real Pacific Gas and Electric said cease and desist. A bit like Chicago, when they were calling themselves the Chicago Transit Authority, which was a real company, and they were told to just do something about it, so they shortened it to just Chicago. Anyway, getting back to Pacific Gas and Electric, as I said, they had one hit here in Australia. It was a song called The Hunter. They got a lot of airplay with their follow-up, Are You Ready? But here it is, Pacific Gas and Electric from 1969, The Hunter.

Now, I guess that's a real lost 45. Probably haven't heard that since 1969. Pacific Gas and Electric and The Hunter. This is the Gold Coast, 94.1 FM.

0: Johnny O'Keefe and She Wears My Ring, also a hit for Roy Orbison. And coming up to the 2 o'clock news on this Monday afternoon, next hour, the final hour of the long lunch, the choice cut.
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0: Maria Muldaur and Midnight at the Oasis. Tommy Two Tone and 867-5309. Remember that number, because Jenny will talk to you if you ring it. So says Tommy Two Tone. Icehouse first up with Electric Blue. This is 94.1 FM. Michael Jackson after the break. Later in the hour, the choice cut today. It's a track from Doug Ashton.
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0: The Beatles, and a song that was banned when it came out. In fact, I was in radio at the time when Sgt. Pepper's was released, and yes, that song was banned by radio here in Australia. Why, I don't know, but anyway, it was, but now it's not, so that's good. A Day in the Life, Allure before that, All Cried Out, and Michael Jackson with Earth Song, 94.1 FM, and this is The Long Lunch. It's Monday afternoon. Got a whole week in front of us, and then after the weekend, we're looking at Radiothon 2026. Now, this has to be our biggest and best, because it has to assist with the cost of the relocation to Mermaid Beach and the studio upgrades and the new offices and all that. 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Now, when you become a new member, you're in the draw to win $15,000 8-day Viking Danube River Cruise with Viking Cruises. That's supplied by Travel Masters and the Travel Studio at the Q Centre. Double A reserve seating to see Robbie Williams in November in Brisbane. Plus, you stay overnight in the Executive Suite Park on the Royal, and a whole host of other prizes. Too many to mention in this little mention of the Radiothon that's coming up, that starts next week. Renew your membership, and you're in the exciting member renewal draw to win a 5-day Carnival Whitsunday cruise for two people in the Byron Bay suite. And new to us this year, we have this great little idea where you propose a friend or a family member to join as a support group member. And when they sign up, you and the person you proposed go into the draw for a chance to win a Burger Houseboat holiday for up to 10 people. What a party. More if you nominate more than more entries. Well, the more people you nominate, the more entries you get. So you've got a greater chance of winning. So that's worth $2,000, a 4-day Burger Houseboat holiday for 10 people. And there you go. So that's Radiothon 2026. Starts next week here on 94.1 FM.
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0: Tony Christie, is this the way to Amarillo? Rick Price and Jack Jones and the Crosby, Stills, Nash & Young song Teach Your Children, and Counting Crows and Vanessa Carlton with Big Yellow Taxi. This is 94.1 FM, and after these messages, the choice cut today, it's a track from Doug Ashdown. This goes way back before Winter in America. This is back around 1970 when he was starting to get some airplay, and a great album that came out called The Age of the Mouse, and I'll play a track from it in just a moment.
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0: 94.1. One of the great singer-songwriters of this country is Doug Ashdown. Should have had more success than he did. In fact, he'd been in the mid-60s before he finally made it with a big hit with Winter in America, or Leave Love Enough Alone, in the 70s. So he'd been around for about 10 years prior to that. Came out of Adelaide, was primarily a folk singer, but also did a little bit of rock and roll. Did a version of Whole Lot of Shaking Going On in 1969. Anyway, getting back to his albums and the choice cut, this is an album that came out in 1970. In fact, it was issued twice. Once on the Coral label, and then as an expanded edition on Sweet Peach. The album was called The Age of the Mouse, and had a number of great tracks, and the saddest song of all being one of them. But this is another really nice song. It's called Georgetown. This is Doug Ashdown.

From the 1970 extended edition of the album Age of the Mouse, that's Doug Ashdown. And a great song called Georgetown. And he had such a long career and wrote so many good songs and produced a whole bunch of people over the years. And from 1966 through until, well, I think his last album came out in around 2001, he only had three hit singles. The Saddest Song of All, Winter in America, and the band played Waltzing Matilda. And that was about it. It was a shame because the guy was such a good songwriter and singer. Doug Ashdown, Adelaide's finest. And that's the choice cut today on 94.1 FM.

0: to be with you, Mr. Big, and that's it for the long lunch today. Back tomorrow for another one. 3 o'clock news coming up on this wet Monday, and then Irby's here to take you through the rest of your Monday afternoon. Thanks for your company this afternoon. Catch you tomorrow.
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0: You know, still one of my favourite Farnham songs, still one of my favourite Brian Cadd songs. He, of course, wrote it, and they put that in for the 1972, you know, Song Awards in Japan. Did it win? I think they won it, didn't they? But more importantly, while they were there, they met ABBA. Well, sort of. You know, they sat next to him at the front row, you know, while all the rehearsals are going on, and they sort of started chatting to him. But, of course, they're... You know, the four in ABBA at that point in time really couldn't speak English. So wasn't much of a chat, but at least they could say we met them.
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3: Down. Thanks, Mark. There's a crash at Broadbeach Waters on Narang Broadbeach Road near Hooker Boulevard eastbound. Delays are back just past Rio Vista Boulevard. Flash flooding at Mudjerabar this afternoon on Gold Coast Springbrook Road. It's closed there at the Mudjerabar Creek Causeway. A slow run on the M1 southbound, Narang back to Pimpamar, and lights on flash along Gooding Drive and Mudjerabar Road at Merrimack there, affecting many of the intersections due to a power outage. Delays are happening on Gooding Drive in both directions. 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

0: Oh, I'm getting to play all the gems from the early 70s. Played Farnham's Don't You Know It's Magic just before, and there's Russell Morris, The Girl That I Love. Diana Ross before that, You're All I Need to Get By, and Laura Branigan's T-A-Mo before that. It's 29 to 4. Weather-wise, still heavy showers again tomorrow, although only looking at about 1 to 5 millimetres. Late shower on Wednesday, possible shower on Thursday, even mostly sunny on Friday, and then back to a possible shower for the weekend, and then really back to rain for next week. Temperatures 25 for tomorrow and Wednesday, and then 23 for Thursday and Friday. 19 degree low tonight, dropping down to 15 for the remainder of the working week, and 21 degrees right now on the Gold Coast Zone, 94.1 FM.
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4: Weather wreaks havoc tonight on Nine Gold Coast News. Localised flooding, a bus crash, lights out across the city, and a car drives onto tram tracks on the Sundale Bridge. How much fell and how much more is headed our way? Gary Youngberry will have the full wrap-up for you at 5:30. Also tonight, police give us an update on the e-bike kids who threw a stone at a Surfside bus, causing it to crash into a tree yesterday. And where will Trump's new golf course be on the Gold Coast? We'll let you know all those stories and the day's breaking news. That's Nine Gold Coast News.

0: 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At 16 to 4, album of the week, yes, brand new one. And later on this afternoon, I'll take the final track from The Bridge Over Troubled Water, Simon and Garfunkel. It was their final album, and it's a bit of a note to, because it's Paul Simon by himself, it's a bit of a note to Art Garfunkel, because they were kind of breaking up at the time. I'll tell you more and take a track from our album of the week, Bridge Over Troubled Water. What an album it is. That'll be later on this afternoon on the Gold Coast Zone, 94.1 FM. 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
3: Damn, this belly, damn.
4: Thanks, Mark. The M1 southbound Narang is running slow back to Smith Street and from Helensvale back to Pimpamara as well. There's a broken down car at Gavin Pacific Highway northbound between the exit 66 on and off ramps. At Southport, it's heavy both directions. High Street, Scarborough Street, Queen Street and Parkwood is heavy. Smith Street getting onto the highway. Traffic is all the way back to Olsen Avenue there. And take care around those lights on flash along Gooding Drive and Mudjerabar Road at Merrimack. It's affecting many intersections there due to a power outage. Jackpot wins that start with as little $2 with a massive $40 million jackpot on the line every 3 minutes. Why wait? Download the Keno Go app and start playing for your chance to win big. That's our sponsor. It's Louise Poole on the Gold Coast Zone, 94.1 FM. Yeah!

0: Oh, I do like songwriters. Go on. There was a fire in Chicago sometime, so write a song about it, William. And they did. Or even better, Queen before that. Freddie, write a song about bicycles, will you? And he did. In fact, I remember that single, the B-side of that single, and it ended up being a double A-side. Oh, I love that kind of talk. The B-side of that single was Fat Bottom Girls. So same thing. Freddie, write a song about... And he did. In fact, coming up next, I'm going to play a song from Little River Band. Go on, boys from Little River Band, write a song about a meteorological event. And they did. It's up next.
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5: Damn, it's very damn.
6: Thanks, Mark. It's at a crawl on the M1 southbound at Wurrungeree, back to Narang Broadbeach Road. Also slow southbound Helensvale back to Pimpama. Heavy on the M1 northbound at Yatla to Logan Home and Narang to Upper Coomera. At Southport, heavy both directions through High Street, Scarborough Street and Queen Street. Heavy Southport Narang Road at the Ashmore Road intersection, Mullandina. And flash flooding at Mudurabar, Gold Coast, Springbrook Road closed at Mudurabar Creek Causeway, Signanto Drive, Helensvale and Gulf Mine Road, Ormo. 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

0: Grassroots, Bella Linda, with F.R. David before that, Words, and Little River Band. Yes, a meteorological event. Write a song about it. Cool Change at 4:30. Back in a moment, we'll cross over to Channel 9 in their Surface Paradise newsroom. Just up around the bend, find out what news is happening around town and what they got coming up this afternoon at 5:30.
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3: Eva Millick here. Tonight, a wild rain event causes chaos across our city. Multiple roads closed and a string of car crashes. Gary will let us know all those rainfall totals and give you the most up-to-date forecast at 5:30. Also tonight, police hunt an e-bike gang behind two bus attacks at Currumbin. Trump Tower scrapped for our city. Now there are new plans for a Trump golf course. We'll let you know those details. Plus a bumper weekend at Blues on Broadbeach, all the behind-the-scenes action as the festival celebrated its 25th year. Nine Gold Coast News, 5:30.

0: Luke Combs, Ain't No Love in Oklahoma, with Oasis before that, Champagne Supernova and Material Girl from Madonna, at 14 to 5. Now, our Radiothon kicks off next Monday, which we do every year because we are a community radio station, and our Radiothon annually brings in money for, you know, the big stuff, the capital expenditure, and, well, we've just moved studios, for goodness sake. $55 to become a support group member, and there's lots of benefits for that next Monday, of course, with the actual Radiothon on. Up for grabs, we've got an 8-day Danube River cruise with Viking Cruises. We've got 2 A Reserve tickets for Robbie Williams in Brizzy, plus we'll let you stay the night at Royal on the Park up there as well. We've got Whitsunday cruises to give away, a 5-day Whitsunday cruise to give away. We've got Burger Houseboat Holiday for 10 people. 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And yes, you will be in the running for absolutely all the prizes. $55 to become a support group member. 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
4: 94.1. Damn, this belly down. Thanks, Mark. It's heavy M1 northbound Ormo to Loganholme and Narang to Mullindina this afternoon. A slow run on the M1 southbound from Ormo down to Merrimack. Heavy Gold Coast Highway through surface and a slow Gold Coast Highway through Arundel in both directions as well. At Parklands, Birmingham Road at Narang Broadbeach Road intersection, that's back to Currumburra Road, and flash flooding about this afternoon at Mudurrabar on Gold Coast Springbrook Road and Gulf Mine Road at Ormo. 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Don't

0: I still love Mr. Bojangles from the nitty-gritty dirt band Broz. Before that, When Will I Be Famous and Air Supply's Lost in Love at 18 past 5 on the Gold Coast Stone, 94.1 FM.
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5: Thanks, Mark. There's a multi-vehicle crash at Beenleigh on the Pacific Motorway northbound at Logan River, and it is a nasty one. So that section of road is closed between Beenleigh and Tanimera with diversions in place through local streets. So traffic's currently back to Ormo. I would avoid going northbound if you can because it is going to be a long wait. Another multi-vehicle crash as well at Ormo on the Pacific Motorway northbound just before exit 45. That's not helping. Heavy on Robina Parkway trying to get onto the M1 southbound back to Scottsdale Drive and slow Southport to Broadbeach Road towards Markerra Street in Mermaid Waters. Australia's biggest Keno jackpot is just a moment away. 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

0: merry-go-round. Holly's On a Carousel. Before that, In a Circle, Sweat and Alone from Celine Dion. At 5:30, weather-wise tomorrow, heavy showers again, although they are sort of saying at the same time, 1 to 5 millimetres. A late shower on Wednesday, possible shower on Thursday, and even mostly sunny on Friday. Weekend at the moment, possible shower. Temperatures 25 degrees for tomorrow and Wednesday, 23 for Thursday and Friday. Overnight lows 19 tonight, then dropping down to about 15 degrees for the rest of the working week. 20 degrees right now on the Gold Coast Sun. 94.1 FM.
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0: The legendary Elvis Costello, the boy named If. Before that, Susie Quattro, Rock Hard. And Whitney Houston, I Get So Emotional. It's 16 to 6. Coming up next hour, we'll take a track from our brand new album of the week. It's Bridge Over Troubled Water from Simon and Garfunkel. It was their fifth album and their final album. And I'll play it next hour. I'm going to play the last song. The end of the song, the end of the album, is my very first song. I'll do that next hour and tell you more about it on the Gold Coast Zone, 94.1 FM.
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3: Damn, this valley, damn.
4: Thanks, Mark. The Pacific Motorway northbound is closed after a nasty multi-vehicle crash at Beenleigh earlier, just before the Logan River Bridge, Logan Motorway. So that section of road between Beenleigh and Tanimera is shut with diversions in place. Traffic is currently back to Ormo. Avoid going northbound if you can because it's going to be a long wait. There's a crash at Wongawollen, Tamborine, Oxenford Road at Timberview Drive. Delays through there as well. And slow on the Gold Coast Highway through Arundel in both directions. 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

0: McCartney and Junior's Farm with Natalie Cole before that, Miss You Like Crazy and Lionel Richie's Stuck on You. At 18 past 6 this hour, we'll take a track from our brand new album of the week, Simon and Garfunkel's wonderful Bridge Over Troubled Water. And I'm going to start at the end. I'll play the final song on track two, side two track or whatever it is, the last song on the album. It only goes for like 102 seconds, so don't blink. I'll tell you more about it this hour here at the Gold Coast Zone, 94.1 FM.
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4: Damn, this belly down.
5: Thanks, Mark. The Pacific Motorway northbound still closed at Beenleigh to Tanimera there after that nasty multi-vehicle crash earlier, just before the Logan River Bridge, Logan Motorway. Diversions in place, traffic's back to Ormo. Do not go that way if you can avoid it. It is a very, very long wait. A crash at Wonga Warren, Tamborine, Oxenford Road, Timberview Drive causing delays. Another crash at Witheran, Beaudesert, Narang Road, about 2 kilometres south of Clagirabar as well, causing delays in both directions. Australia's biggest Keno jackpot is yours for the taking, with $40 million on the line every 3 minutes. Your dream win could be just one play away. Download the Keno Go app today. That's our sponsor. It's Louise Poole on the Gold Coast's own 94.1 FM.

0: Kinks on a sunny afternoon. Yeah, no, we can only dream at the moment. Before that, Anne Murray, Make Love to Me in River Deep Mountain High from Tina Turner at 6:30. Back in a moment, take a track from our album of the week, the closing song from Simon and Garfunkel's wonderful Bridge Over Troubled Water album.
1: The House of Siam Thai restaurant on the boardwalk at Hope Island. 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
0: And now, it's time for another track from our 94.1 FM Album of the Week. 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They've got over 60 colour variations and you'll be sure, of course, to find just the one just right for you. And our album of the week this week, chosen, of course, by Marek from Triple M Flooring, is Bridge Over Troubled Water, the album from Simon and Garfunkel from 1970. It was their fifth and their final album, and with that in mind, I'm going to play the final track, Song for the Asking. It has a lot to do with... And it's Paul Simon by himself. It's got a lot to do with sort of they're breaking up and, you know, Paul's sort of saying to Art, well, I've got songs for all the asking. You've just got to ask if we collaborate together again or get back together again or something like that. Nice thought, Paul. The song was not recorded live. The previous song on the album, Bye Bye Love, was, which is the applause from it. Pretty happy about that. Song for the Asking.
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From our album of the week, Bridge Over Troubled Water album from Simon and Garfunkel from 1970, the closing track to the album, Song for the Asking. Paul Simon out there solo, just for that one at the end. And our 94.1 FM album of the week this week is brought to you by our sponsor, Triple M Flooring, transforming your existing concrete floors into a beautiful, exciting, living space with the same attention to detail and dedication that Triple M is known for. Triple M Flooring, where good enough is never good enough.

0: Ah, Prince, Little Red Corvette. Before that, some 94.1 FM new music from Guy Sebastian and Sam Fisher with Antidote. Boz, what can I say, in a track from our brand new album of the week, the Bridge Over Troubled Water album from Simon and Garfunkel. Played the final track, the one that goes for 102 seconds. It's a quick one. Song for the Asking, our album of the week, continues. Great album, Bridge Over Troubled Water. Get to play it right throughout this week. It's 14 to 7. Wayne Larson's coming in after 7 o'clock tonight. Stick around here at the Gold Coast Sun, 94.1 FM.
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3: Damn, this belly down.
4: Pacific Motorway northbound still closed at Beenleigh after that earlier multi-vehicle crash near the Logan River Bridge there, Logan Motorway. It's going to be closed for quite a while. Traffic still back to Ormo. Avoid going northbound if you can. It's going to be a long wait. Another crash at Wonga Wallen, Tambourine Oxenford Road at Timberview Drive. Delays through there, and a crash at Witheran Bow Desert Narang Road, about 2 kilometres south of Clagirabar. Delays in both directions. Still slow a bit on the Gold Coast Highway through Arundel, but otherwise the roads are pretty quiet. Quiet, which is good. 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

0: 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That was 10cc, The Things We Do For Love. And we had Teddy Swims, The Door. And we started off the show with Europe with a final countdown. I'm Wayne Larson. Thanks for joining me for Monday Night Music on this wet and windy night. Heavy showers throughout the night, so take care on the roads. We don't want any accidents out there. And make sure you got your lights on. After the break, we got Pink Floyd and ELO.
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0: 94.1 FM. That was Creedence with Bad Moon Rising. And we had ELO, Ain't It a Drag. And just before the last break, we had Pink Floyd, Another Brick in the Wall. It's nearly 7:30. After the break, we got the Rembrandts and Bob Seger.
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0: grooving out your Monday night with Chic with La Freak. And we had Bob Seger, Still the Same. And just for the last break, we had the Rembrandts, I'll Be There for You, from the Friends TV series. 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

0: Gold Coast Own 94.1 FM, The Monkees, Daydream Believer for your Monday rainy night, and the two Pauls back to back, Paul Davis, I Go Crazy, and Paul Young, Every Time You Go Away. Tomorrow's weather, still heavy showers, dropping down to 19 degrees. Tomorrow's weather, 24. Wednesday, clearing shower, 24. Overnight low of 15. And Thursday, clearing shower again with a little bit of sun coming through, 23. Overnight low of 15 degrees. It's 7:50. After the break, we got Duran Duran.
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94.1 weather. It's currently 20 degrees down here at Mermaid Beach. Still quite heavy showers right across the Gold Coast tonight, so take care on the roads. Make sure you got your lights on as well so everybody can see you. Tomorrow's weather, 24, still heavy showers, overnight low of 19. Wednesday, clearing shower, 24, overnight low of 15 degrees. And Thursday, again, clearing shower, 23, overnight low of 15 degrees. Now here's Van Halen from the 5150 album, here on Gold Coast Own 94.1 FM.

0: 94.1 FM, rocking out your Monday night. Three great bands, Alice Cooper, Department of Youth, The Rolling Stones with Scarlet, and we started off the second hour with Van Halen from the 5150 album with Dreams. It's 10 past 8. After the break, we got Level 42, and later on, Nelly Furtado.
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0: What a good rainy night song. Yeah, that was Gary Puckett and the Union Gap over you. And we had Swing Out Sister with Breakout. And just before the last break, we had Level 42, Something About You. It's 8:22. After the break, we got Shepherd and Nelly Furtado.
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0: Gold Coast Own 94.1 FM. That was Deep Purple with Black Knight. It definitely is a Black Knight tonight. Nelly Furtado with Man Eater. And just for the last break, we had Shepherd with Die Young. Tomorrow's weather, heavy showers, 24, overnight low of 19. Wednesday, clearing shower, 24, overnight low of 15 degrees. And Thursday, again, clearing shower, 23, overnight low of 15 degrees. After the break, we got Scorpions, and later on, Gloria Estefan.
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0: 94.1 FM. That was the king of rock and roll, Elvis Presley, in the ghetto, and ABBA's Agnetha Fältskog with the one, the Who Loves You Now, and Monday Night Rockin' Out, Scorpions, Rock You Like a Hurricane. It's 8:45. After the break, we got Gloria Estefan and the Eagles.
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94.1 weather. It's currently 20 degrees down here at Mermaid Beach. Still quite wet and windy, so take care on the roads. Make sure you got your lights on as well so everybody can see you. Tomorrow's weather, still heavy showers, 24, overnight low of 19. Wednesday, clearing shower, 24, overnight low of 15 degrees. And Thursday, clearing shower again, but a little bit of sun coming through in the afternoon, 23, overnight low of 15 degrees. 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

0: 95.1 Goldie FM. That was Kate Bush, the man with a child in his eyes. And we had Billie Eilish, Male Fantasy. And we started off the last hour with Little River Band with Lady. Wayne Larson with you this evening. After the break, we got Blondie and Laura Branigan.
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0: Gold Coast Own 94.1 FM. That was Cream with White Room. What a classic track. And Laura Branigan, Solitaire. And just before the last break, we had Blondie with Rapture. It's 9:25. After the break, we got the Beatles and John Mellencamp.
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0: Bobby Vinton here on 94.1 FM. That was Sealed with a Kiss. And we had John Mellencamp, or John Cougar Mellencamp, with Rave On. And just before the last break, we had The Beatles with Real Love. Tomorrow's weather, still heavy showers, 24, overnight low of 19. Wednesday, clearing shower, 24, overnight low of 15 degrees. And Thursday, clearing shower again, 23, overnight low of 15 degrees. It's 9:36. After the break, we got The Cause and John Fogarty.
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0: Gold Coast Iron 94.1 FM. That was Procol Harum with A Whiter Shade of Pale. And we had John Fogerty with Centerfield. And just before the last break, we had The Corrs with Runaway. It's 9:49. I'm Wayne Larson. Thanks for joining me for this rainy Monday night. It's been great having you. Please take care on the roads and make sure you got your lights on so everybody sees you out there. We want you guys to get home safely. We're going to end the show with Aha and Michael Bublé. And we got Jimmy White coming up next. He's going to take you through to midnight. We'll see you next week. 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

And good evening. Let's have a look at the forecast for tomorrow. Expect a cloudy day with a temperature of 22 high and 15 low. Morning may see lingering showers from what has happened throughout today, but conditions are expected to ease with the chance of rain dropping in the afternoon and the evening as the system pushes out to sea. There you go. From Jimmy White, a very good evening here on 94.1 FM. It's Aussie Classics, Pop, Rock and Country. Love this song. Here's Kylie Minogue, I Should Be So Lucky.

0: Nothing like a bit of mashed potato, singing it as you dance with Billy Thorpe and the Aztecs, the McClymonts. Not done with you just yet. And what a beautiful song for Kylie Minogue. Boy, what a talent she is. A legend. I Should Be So Lucky on 94.1 FM.
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2: 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I'm Gary Bougen. 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

0: And hello to the girls in uniform tonight. Hope you're having a nice night. Paul Kelly there for the Ages and Goanna with Razor's Edge. That was one big hit for Goanna. They had another big hit in 1982. Solid rock. Good stuff. After the break, Cold Chisel with Those Flame Trees. 94.1 FM.
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0: A bit of high voltage there with AC/DC. Speaking of high voltage, singer Brian Johnson had some low voltage in his ears. Yeah, he had hearing issues in 2016 and they were off the road. But they're recording again. They're powering up tours and stadium runs. So AC/DC still in the joint. Janie May, Janie Did, The Ferrets there. And we had Cold Chisel with Those Flame Trees. Savage Garden coming up next. You're with Jimmy White on 94.1 FM.
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0: One step ahead with Split Ends, the Bullamacancas with the Mighty Quinn, and Savage Garden to the Moon and Back. They're doing that a little bit more, and there's more coming up on that one, that's for sure. It's 10 to 11, and we're going to take you to the top of the hour with more Aussie classics, and we'll, if you've just joined us, check the forecast for tomorrow. Not as wet as it's been today, but still a bit coming down.
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Well, look at the forecast for tomorrow. Expect a cloudy day with a top expected 22 degrees and an overnight minimum of 15. The morning may see lingering showers. Conditions are expected to ease with the chance of rain dropping down in the afternoon and the evening as the system pushes itself out to sea to see what's going on. Thanks for joining us, Jimmy White. Hi, I'm with you right through till midnight tonight, and I've got some more great tracks. If you like Aussie music, you'll like all. This is Ganga Jang. This is Australia.

0: Lonely days for the Bee Gees. Probably is for Barry, because he's lost his three brothers and probably thinks about the past like you would not believe. Olivia Newton-John and Darren Hayes, Lift Me Up with Ganga Jang. This is Australia on the Gold Coast Zone, 94.1 FM. Thanks for joining us. It's 12 after 11. Keith Urban with A Bit of Country right after this.
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0: There we go with Normie Rowe. Ain't anybody home? Nobody home there. Lee Kernighan with the shangy banjo. And Keith Urban with a bit of country rock there. Tonight I Wanna Cry. There's more to come right after this on the Gold Coast Zone 94.1 FM.
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a spell. After going out with Mickey Doyle is probably just as well. Home's no place for a girl when her belly starts to swell. You heard it on the Bush Telegraph. Now Andy Regan's famous temper went off like a bomb when he heard his only daughter Kate got married to a pom.

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The judge won't let him drive for clocking in at 0.23 instead of 0.05. 20 beers in 2 hours flat won't keep a man alive.

0: With the Joy Boys, there's Cole, Aussie legend, Cole Joy, sweet little 16 twist. John Williamson with the Bush Telegraph, he knows all about the bush and he knows all about the cities. He's a legend actually with country here in Australia, right under Slim Dusty. He's wrapped up his milestone 55-year farewell tour too. Delta Goodrum with My Big Mistake, right here with Whitey. G'day, Graham Connors next, yet to come with Angry Anderson, Casey Barnes and The Reels, and a few others too. Stick around.
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0: My old late mate, Johnny O'Keefe, She's My Baby. Anthony Kalea, well, Anthony, he's touring with his husband, Tim Campbell, at the moment, and they do tributes to Elton John, people like George Michael, but especially those two. There you go. And we had Graham Connors, too, a little further north each year. And if you're on the road at the moment travelling, enjoy your night. Hope you have a great night out. Right after the break, we've got Angry Anderson on the Gold Coast Zone 94.1. FM.
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0: The elevator driver, the muster's apprentices, and the reels reeling around. Love will find a way. And we had Bound for Glory too with Angry Anderson. That's it from Wiley. Thanks for your company tonight. And join us tomorrow night here on Tuesday, the 19th of May, for another beautiful night on 94.1 FM with Aussie classics, pop, rock, and country. 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

Selling on the Northern Gold Coast? Before you list, talk to me, Tony Brown from At Realty. 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

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Mobs armed with automatic rifles and other weapons attack members of a rival Muslim sect. Again, 100. About 100 people were shot and wounded during ethnic violence.

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1: Well, I guess it was back in 63 when eating my cooking got the better of me, so I asked this little girl I was going with to be my wife. Well, she said she would, so I said I do. But I'd have said I wouldn't if I'd have just knew how saying I do was gonna screw up all of my life. Well, the first few years weren't all that bad. I'll never forget the good times we had, cause I'm reminded every month when I send her the child support. Well, it wasn't too long till the lust all died, and I'll admit I wasn't

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Then I found this note taped on the mailbox that said, "Goodbye, Turkey, my attorney will be in touch." So I decided right then and there I was gonna do what's right, give her fair share. But brother,

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Why, they give her the color television set. Then they give her the house, the kids, and both of the cars. See? Well, then they start talking about child support, alimony, and the cost of the court. Didn't take me long to figure out how far in the toilet I was. I'm telling you, they have made a mistake, cause it adds up to more than this cowboy makes. Besides, everything I ever had worth taking, they've already took. While she's living like a queen on alimony, I'm working two shifts, eating bologna, asking my

0: 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I'm going to be... That's not funny, huh?
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2: Every morning, 6:30, we check out bar and seaway conditions from the Seaway Tower. And VMR Point Danger.
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2: 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Only sunshine covers the coast more than 94.1.

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1: Begin your holiday on the 28th of November this year with a flight from Brisbane to Fiji. Two nights of relaxation and bula time at the wonderful Sheraton Fiji Golf and Beach Resort first before you embark the Norwegian Spirit on a 12-night voyage across the South Pacific back to Australia. Your time in Fiji continues with calls into Denarau, Savu Savu and Dravuni before crossing over to Vanuatu. Port Vila and Mystery Island are yours to explore before a few relaxing days at sea. 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So grab that cabin on board Norwegian Spirit in November to Fiji.
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1: 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The origins of the species. 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

Yeah, Red Rider, this is the Cottonmouth in the Psycho Billy Cadillac. Come on. Haul. 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You might say I went right up to the factory and picked it up. It's cheaper that way.

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2: And a very good morning, 20 degrees, and we've had some moisture and we're in for a little bit more, according to the Bureau. Very high chance of rain, most likely in the morning and afternoon. Possible rainfall between 10 and 25 millimetres today, a little bit less than yesterday. Winds picking up northwesterly 15 to 20 kilometres per hour in the middle of the day and then becoming light by the afternoon. And there's even the chance of a thunderstorm sometime this morning. Tomorrow, a little bit better, possible showers, top of 25. We're in for a sunny morning, chance of a thunderstorm in the evening, Wednesday evening, then partly cloudy conditions, 23 for Thursday. Good morning, Gary Field with you through until 9 o'clock this morning, filling in for Richard Fowler, who's away just this week, and he should be back next Monday. Let's get underway. It's Barry Manilow.

0: Don't tell me you didn't turn that volume up then. Golden Earring, Radar Love. Every time it comes on, I go full belt as hard as I can. The Beach Boys before that, a bit of Slow Summer Dancing, and Barry Manilow. Let's hang on to what we've got. 13 minutes past five. It's Tuesday. It's the 19th of May.
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0: You normally don't do that this time of the year because it's nice and cool, that bit of tossing and turning. That's the Ivy League. Deep Forest back there in Sweet Lullaby. And John Farnham teaming up with John Stevens and also Kate Sobrano for Everything's All Right from the show Jesus Christ Superstar. After the break, Maxi Priest.
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0: A CCR, Creedence Clearwater Revival. I should have played Who'll Stop the Rain, but we didn't. We played the Midnight Special instead. Steve Miliband with Abracadabra and Maxi Priest with Wild World. It's still very wet on the roads. Make sure if you're out there and don't be like yesterday. We had pretty well nightmare situations for northbound traffic on the M1. Let's hope it's a little bit better today. Just take it easy and travel to the conditions.
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0: Out of the 70s, Lobo and Me and You and a Dog Named Boo. 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
0: Sponsor

That's Daryl Braithwaite and Love Songs. We're just on 3 minutes away from 6 o'clock this morning, but we'll check out the latest news, sport and weather. Don't forget at 6:30 this morning, bar and seaway conditions right up and down the coast, and we'll have a traffic check for you around about 20 past six. Take us to 6 o'clock, here's Davey Gray, just going to drift away.

Just to warm things up, we've got a few summer songs this morning. There's one of them, Little Big Town, Summer Fever. Had a bit of strange magic in there from ELO and, of course, Jimmy Nail. It's a great song, isn't it?

0: give me a call. Rainfall figures overnight, 127 millimetres of rain. That's a lot of rain. And of course, that wind yesterday afternoon, cyclonic, absolutely phenomenal. We're not in for that today, even though they are forecasting the chance of a storm this morning. It's just eased a little bit at the moment. We're going to check out traffic for you in just a moment. First off, our Radiothon commences next Monday, and already we have a very impressive list of prizes to give away. However, if you have a business and would like to donate a prize for our Radiothon, it's not too late. All you have to do is contact Vicky, and that's Vicky with an I. And you can get in touch with Vicky at vicky@941fm.com.au. 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
3: Damn, this belly down.
0: Yep, Tom, check out traffic. Nathaniel, good morning.
4: Thanks, Gary. Good morning. A check of those roads. Kick off your Tuesday. Gold Coast Highway moving to speed through Labrador, Surfers Paradise, Broadbeach and Miami at the moment. Reedy Creek Road seeing slight delays through Burley Heads. Smith Street Roadway remaining untroubled through Parkwood. Brisbane Road fine in both directions through Arundel. Southport Narang Road also looking quite good through Mullandina. Asheville Road fine through Benoa. Hooker Boulevard seeing the usual delays there through Broadbeach Waters. In Carrara, Nielsen's Road is delay and incident free. And it's a smooth run on the M1 to and from the Gold Coast. Score $150 off 2026 New Zealand flights with Flight Centre today only. Fly Brisbane to Auckland one way from $171. 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

0: That's Sir Elton, of course, from The Lion King and The Circle of Life. We're going to stay with the jungle after the break. Katy Perry's in. She's going to roar.
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0: Let's see what's happening on the water. We'll take you straight to Southport Seaway Tower. Paul, good morning.
1: Good morning, Gary. Let me tell you, there's not much happening. There's no sun, no walkers, no surfers, and there's no rain, but I think it's coming.
0: Yes, they've forecast actually a storm for this morning, or the possibility of a storm this morning, but we certainly don't want what we had yesterday afternoon. That was phenomenal.
1: Yes, it was. Well, we've only got 5 knots from the north-northwest at the moment, but they're saying it's a strong wind warning here today and tomorrow for the Gold Coast, and also Sunshine Coast, and also the Byron Coast, so... the wind's going to pick up a bit later in the morning, I would imagine.
0: Only
1: 5 knots from the north-northwest. We've got a temperature of 20.4, feels like 22. As I said, we've got a wind warning. Seas, our wave riders, just over 2 metres, up to 3.5 metres. We've got a high tide coming in at 9.58 this morning, of 1.23 of a metre, and at 15.32 this afternoon we have a low of 0.28 of a metre. We've got a slight to moderate sea in the seaway, and I'd say it's moderate to rough at the entrance.
0: Yeah, and that's with those warnings there, of course, no boats at all. Thanks, Paul.
1: No boats. All right, Gary, have a good day.
0: Thank you. You too, mate. Let's go down to VMR at Point Danger. Good morning, Pam.
2: Morning, Gary. Morning, listeners. Still raining.
0: Oh, down your way, is it? It's fairly... As I'm looking out my window here at Mermaid Beach, it's not raining, but it's threatening.
2: Oh, I don't know when it's ever going to stop, but anyway, we've got, a strong wind warning.
0: That's what Noah said.
2: That's exactly right. Bit of a worry. Strong wind warning for us in the Byron Coast today. Probably for the next few days as well, but unless it's downgraded. But Bomb's predicting 30-knot winds during the morning, this morning. Currently, our wave rider is 2.52 metres on an average, and we've got a max of 4.61 metres from an east-northeast direction. Water temp is 21 degrees, and rated the bar as very rough this morning. Coolangatta Airport, we've got an air temperature of 21 degrees with a wind speed of 7 to 9 knots north-northwest, and offshore currently at the moment is 14 knots from the northwest. Zero boats, zero surfers, nothing much happening down this way, Gary, today. what can I say? Oh, well, actually, I've got some tide times if you do want them.
0: Yeah, tide times.
2: We've got a high at, high at 9.50. Yep. It's 1.25, and then later in the evening, afternoon is 3.30 is a low at 0.36 of a metre. But
0: Pam,
2: this rain.
0: Pam, time to grab a book, cup of coffee, cup of tea, whatever you like.
2: Sounds good.
0: Sit back.
2: Sounds good to me.
0: Enjoy the morning. Thank you.
2: Thank you so much.
0: Okay.
2: Thanks, Gary. Bye.
0: It's 94.1 FM. It's 27 minutes away from 7 o'clock, just before the 7 o'clock news this morning. We'll check out some of the events that happened on this day, the 19th. It's the 19th of May. Here's Dami.

0: That'll fix all ailments, no matter what. Ringo Starr and a dose of rock and roll. Dami in before that, and Smile is a good song. 20 to 7, it's 94.1 FM, and it's a Tuesday morning, it's the 19th of May.
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0: Well, Radiothon is less than a week away, and by gee, how fast has that come around? 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But we want to thank all of our local businesses, Travel Masters and the Q and the studio, the travel studio at the Q Centre. 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Southport Yacht Club dining vouchers. We've got dining vouchers. Where else? Of course, I'm trying to go through the list. There's just so many here. And our list will be up on our website very, very soon. And Radiothon actually starts on Monday. But if you want to get in early and go to our website and sign up now, there's no reason why you can't, and you will be in the draw. There's been so many people asking me over the last few weeks, if I sign up early, will I still be in the draw? Yes, most definitely. No problem whatsoever. So www.941fm.com.au. This is Pink. This is called Wild Hearts Can't Be Broken. It's 18 minutes away from 794.1.

0: Oh, out of South Australia, out of Adelaide, little Bibby Harrell and One in a Million. Pink before that, Wild Hearts Just Can't Be Broken. 12 minutes away from 7 and we'll check out traffic in just a moment.
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0: steady, down. Traffic check, Nathaniel.
2: Thanks, Gary. Good morning. A check of those roads once again for you. Reedy Creek Road seeing slight delays through Burley Heads at the moment. Brisbane Road looking a little busy too through Arundel. Smith Street Motorway remaining untroubled through Parkwood. Gold Coast Highway with a few delays through Labrador, Surfers Paradise, Broadbeach and Miami. Southport Narang Road fine for now through Mullandina. Ashmore Road looking good through Benoa. Hooker Boulevard starting to see some delays there through Broadbeach Waters and Carrara Nielsen incident free. And still a smooth run on the M1 to and from the Gold Coast. There's the Queensland we love and the one we fear, and it takes an unwavering resilience to call both home. Suncorp Insurance, resilience never rests. That's our sponsor. 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
0: Well, thanks, Nathaniel. It's 11 minutes away from 7 o'clock and it's the 19th of May. We'll check out some of the events that happened on this day in a few minutes. Here's Ed Sheeran.

0: That's Cliff in the Shadows. It's funny how they separate the audio on that and put the instruments on the left-hand channel, and then on the right-hand channel they have all of the vocals. And if you listen very carefully there, which I was because I've got headphones on the right-hand channel, Cliff actually has a cough halfway through that on the beach. Cliff Richard, I haven't noticed that before. It's Tuesday the 19th of May. Some of the events that happened on this day. Ringling Brothers Circus performed for the very first time on this day in 1884. And there was another big performance on this day, but it was in 1962.
1: Mr. President, Marilyn Monroe.
2: Happy birthday to you. Happy birthday to you. Happy birthday, Mr. President. Happy birthday to you.
0: Madison Square Garden, that was in 1962. My wife yesterday, when I was preparing that, I was playing it, and she said, I wonder what the look on Jackie's face was when Marilyn did that to JFK. A couple of famous marriages on this day. Eric Clapton married Patti Boyd in 1979. Now, Patti was the former wife of George Harrison. Eric and Patti divorced in 1989, just on 10 years. And also Prince Harry and Meghan Markle. They married on this day at St. George Chapel in Windsor Castle in 2018. A rare bottle of Penfolds, 1951 Grange Hermitage, sold for a record $29,810. That was back in 1999. Gee, you wouldn't want to you wouldn't want to open that in a hurry, would you, if you have it? And also the first Apple store opened in the US on this day. That was in 2001. John Simpson Kirkpatrick died. He was 22 years of age, but that was back in 1915. Simpson and his donkey, Duffy, became legends for their heroic efforts in saving the lives of many an Anzac during World War I. And, of course, there's the famous picture of John Simpson Kirkpatrick, and also his donkey saving the soldiers. And on this day, 1960, the Drifters recorded this song.

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2: Good morning, I'm Lee Harrison. A former Labor advisor has warned the Albanese government to reconsider the extent of its capital gains tax changes. Michael Packey reports.
3: The 50% capital gains tax discount will be scrapped as part of a series of budget measures. From July next year, CGT will instead be linked to inflation and attract a minimum 30% tax rate. Former Labor adviser Lachlan Harris is urging the government to reconsider the extent of its changes. In an interview with SMH The Age, Mr. Harris says he supports removing the tax discount on housing, but it should not be extended to business. He argues this could discourage people from starting a small business, stifle the economy, and hurt productivity. The federal government says it will consult with various stakeholders about the changes. Michael Packey reporting.
2: A man's now been charged with murder after two children and a woman were found dead inside a home in Sydney Southwest. The bodies of the boys aged 4 and 12 and a 46-year-old woman were found at Campbelltown. A man's been charged with three counts of domestic violence murder. Acting Superintendent Michael Moroney says it was a confronting scene for emergency responders.
4: Whilst I can't give you specific information regards to how they passed, what I can tell you is all three persons sustained significant injuries and it was a particularly violent crime scene.
2: Parts of southeast Queensland have had more than a month's worth of rain in a day, with areas including parts of northern New South Wales on alert for flooding. The Byron and Tweed areas are the hardest hit in New South Wales. VRA Rescue New South Wales Inspector Paul Cowles says no one should risk driving through floodwaters.
5: It doesn't take much and it might look like it's calm on top, but there is always an undercurrent. The water has to move, and whilst you think it's calm and you start to drive across, that undercurrent may actually push your vehicle off the causeway or the roadway.
2: At least 100 deaths have now been reported as a result of the Ebola outbreak in Central Africa. The number of cases in the Democratic Republic of Congo has climbed to close to 400. There are currently no approved drugs or vaccines for this strain. A US jury has ruled against Elon Musk in his lawsuit against OpenAI after he alleged it strayed from its original mission to benefit humanity. And the Royal Australian Mint has released a three-coin set commemorating Australia's involvement in World War II. The coloured 20-cent pieces honour the forces who fought across the Mediterranean and North Africa in 1941 and the launch of women's wartime services. The coins tell stories of Australian bravery at a time when the outcome of the war was uncertain. This is Air News. Maroons coach Billy Slater has opened up on leaving Reece Walsh out of his team for next week's State of Origin series opener. Kalyn Ponga preferred over the Broncos superstar for Queensland's number one jersey. Slater says he resisted the urge to move Ponga into the halves.
6: I feel Kalyn's best position is fullback. He knows how to play that position and he's really nailed it. He's in a real sweet spot of his career and life at the moment. I think he's really balanced and looking forward to helping him get after his game too.
2: In AFL, Port Adelaide will host Carlton on Saturday night. The Power's assistant coach, Stuart Dew, says stand-in captain Zach Butters could do with some help in the midfield.
7: Zach's going to compete no matter what. We know that. We've seen that physically. And, some of his contests on the weekend were quite brutal and really setting the tone. So we do need to grow our midfield depth for sure. When he's on rotation or other players are in there, we need to get some more players, some more flying hours in there, and we'll work out what that looks like for the second half of the year.
2: And the Cavaliers have advanced to the NBA's Eastern Conference Finals in a showdown with the new Knicks after thrashing the Detroit Pistons in Game 7. Australian Independent Radio News.
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8: Well, the temperature's holding steady at 20 degrees, chasing a top of 24 today. Forecasters for a cloudy day, very high chance of rain, becoming less likely later on this afternoon or this evening. However, there is a chance of a thunderstorm this morning, according to the Bureau. Winds northwesterly, 15 to 20 kilometres per hour in the morning, then becoming light early in the afternoon. Now, tomorrow, Wednesday, a sunny morning is forecast, and then a shower or two with light winds becoming south-southwesterly at 15 to 20 kilometres per hour. Forecast maximum temperature for tomorrow, 25 degrees. 23 on Thursday as those southwesterly winds start cooling things down and possible showers. So we're in for showers mainly right throughout the week. It's 6 minutes past seven. We're going to find out who's having a birthday on this day, the 19th of May, straight after Lady Gaga and Bruno Mars.

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1: And a very, very happy birthday to our 94.1 FM support group members. Having a birthday today, the 19th of May, is Andrea Jones of Belamble Heights and Michael Chators of Coomber. So Andrea and Michael, congratulations. Happy birthday. Make sure you have a great happy birthday, and you're in the draw, this week's draw, for lunch or dinner for two at our sponsor, the House of Siam. You share your birthday with Nancy Kwon, who's 87 today, Chinese-American actress, starred in a massive movie back in 1960 called The World of Susie Wong. Nancy Kwon, 87 today. Pete Townsend from The Who is turning 81. David Helfgott, pianist, he's turning 79. And Grace Jones, whose real name is Grace Mendoza, born in Jamaica in 1948, is actually 78 years old today. Starred in the film Conan the Destroyer and also Roger Moore's final James Bond movie, A View to a Kill. She had also had a recording career which started back in the 70s but wasn't very successful until 1986, and she had her first hit in Australia with a song called Slave to the Rhythm. Grace Jones, turning 78 today. Phil Rudd, drummer with Aka Daka, he's 72 today. James Rain is 69 today. And Yasmin Evans, we know her as Yaz, is turning 66. She had a big hit in 1988 with The Only Way Is Up. The very talented Claudia Kavan is turning 54 today. And Lainey Wilson, super US country music star, just been to Australia, is all of 34 years age today. Samuel Smith, born in London, England, he's turning 34 today. In 2015, Smith became the very first male artist in 34 years and the first UK male artist to earn nomination in all big four Grammy categories. Now, Smith was nominated for six Grammys, and he actually won four. And in 2017, the single, which I'm about to play, Too Good at Goodbyes, became Smith's first number one hit in Australia. Sam Smith, 34 today.
2: You must think that I'm stupid. You must think that I'm a fool. You must think that I'm new to this, but I have seen this song before.

0: Just Too Good at Goodbyes, Sam Smith, and that was his number one hit, in first number one hit in Australia back in 2017. Sam Smith, he's turning 34 today, but our 94.1 FM support group members having a birthday today on the 19th of May is Andrea Jones from Bulambul Heights and Michael Chators from Coomba. So Andrea and Michael, we're going to put you in this week's draw for lunch or dinner for two at our sponsor, the House of Siam. And if you wish to be part of this, all you have to do is sign up and become a member of the 94.1 FM support group, and Radiothon will start on Monday. I'm also having a birthday today, and I wish to say thank you very much for those people that know about it. I know a lot of people know about it now, but those that knew about it earlier on and have sent me a text, and I really appreciate your wishes. Thank you very, very much. Andrea, Michael and me, I'm not in the draw, but Andrea and Michael, you're in the draw for lunch or dinner for two this week at our sponsor, the House of Siam.
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0: 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Nathaniel.
3: Thanks, Gary. Good morning. A check of those roads once again for your Tuesday commute. Gold Coast Highway getting busy now through Labrador, Surfers Paradise, Broad Beach and Miami. Brisbane Road also sticky in both directions through Arundel. Reedy Creek Road seeing slight delays through Burleigh Heads. Smith Street Motorway also looking slow through Parkwood at the moment. Southport Narang Road fine for now through Melandine. It's looking that way too on Ashmore Road in Benowa. Hooker Boulevard still seeing those usual delays through Broad Beach Waters. And it's a smooth run on the M1 to and from the Gold Coast. 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
1: Good morning, it's Andy von Zeppelin. 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
2: This is Air News Queensland. I'm Lee Harrison. Police are investigating after a woman was fatally struck by a ute on the Pacific Motorway in Logan Lee. It's understood she'd been exchanging details with another driver following a minor crash when she was hit by a ute. The incident sparked a series of other crashes on the highway. The driver, a man in his 30s, is speaking with police. A woman will face court today charged with drink driving offences as part of an operation on the Gold Coast. Georgina Winter reports.
3: 13 people were charged as part of the high visibility operation targeting impaired drivers across the region. As part of a statewide road safety initiative, officers conducted 770 roadside breath tests and caught 13 drink drivers. During a breath testing in Broadbeach, a 33-year-old Surfers Paradise woman returned an alcohol result of 0.99%. She was issued a notice to appear for driving a motor vehicle over the middle alcohol limit and will front Southport Magistrates Court. Georgina Winter reporting.
2: SES workers have been kept busy after heavy rain and flash flooding smashed the southeast. More than 200 millimetres fell over the Gold Coast hinterland in just 24 hours, while Brisbane received falls of up to 70 millimetres. Crews responded to 320 requests for help, with the majority of call-outs to assist with tarping and sandbagging. Queensland's new electoral laws officially overturn an 8-year ban on property developers making political donations for state elections. Steve Barker explains.
4: More than $170,000 in donations from developers has been given to Queensland state politicians since laws banning developer donations were overturned in March. An ABC investigation shows some donors are linked to developers with projects under government agency Economic Development Queensland, which is overseen by Deputy Premier Jared Blay. Governance experts warn even small donations have previously exerted influence in the high-risk property sector. The LNP had argued the previous property developer ban was a gerrymander imposed by Labor, which still took money from unions. Steve Barker, Air News.
2: It's estimated more than 1 million Queensland homes are still not compliant with smoke alarm legislation. With more on that story, Peter Jones.
5: From the start of next year, all homes must be fitted with interconnected photoelectric smoke alarms in every bedroom and hallway. The changes were introduced nearly 10 years ago for rental properties, but will soon apply to owner-occupied homes, including caravans. Marieke Olivia Nelson from Smoke Alarm Solutions estimates up to 80% of owner-occupied homes are yet to meet the new standards, leaving an estimated 1.2 million properties needing upgrades within 6 months. She says people think they're compliant because they've got one or two alarms, but most homes need far more than that. Peter Jones, Air News.
2: To sport now, rookie halfback Sam Walker won't let the pressure get to him in next week's State of Origin series opener. The Ipswich junior turned Rooster star is drawing comparisons to Maroons great Elfie Langer. Walker says he's humbled by the commentary but wants to develop his own game.
6: It's obviously such an honour to be able to be compared to someone like him. It's exciting as well, I think. I spend a lot of time working on my little crafts in my game and continue to sort of build them as I sort of go.
2: And Aussie Quicks have continued to dominate the Indian Premier League. Pat Cummins taking 3 wickets for Sunrisers against the Super Kings after Josh Hazlewood and Mitchell Stark played key roles in wins for the Capitals and Royal Challengers. This is Air News Queensland.
1: Hi, it's Andy. 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
8: Gold Coast Waters forecast. There is a strong wind warning for today and also tomorrow. Northerly winds 20 to 25 knots, reaching up to 30 knots offshore during the morning and early afternoon. Winds turning westerly 15 to 25 knots by late this afternoon. Seas 1.5 to 2.5 metres, but decreasing 1 to 1.5 metres during the afternoon. That's on an easterly swell of 2.5 metres. Tomorrow, very similar conditions, except that the westerly to southwesterly winds coming through at 15 to 20 knots, but they'll turn southerly during tomorrow morning, reaching up to 30 knots offshore. As a result, seas 1.5 to 2 metres, decreasing to 1.5 metres during the morning, but then increasing 1 to 2 metres by early evening. Our next tide is at 2 minutes to 10 this morning. That's a high tide of 1.23 metres. Then a low tide at 28 minutes to 4 this afternoon, 0.28 of a metre. And this evening's tide will be at 10:31 p.m., 1.97 metres.

0: Dave Clark 5, yeah, come on, catch us if you can. 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
0: And as I hope you all know by now, our Radiothon commences on Monday and already we have a very impressive list of prizes to give away. 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And remember, it's Vicky with an I. Now, the telephone number you can call to get Vicky during office hours, is best time, is 56 710 111. 56 710 111. And that's our new office number. So be quick because time is running out. It's great coverage for your business. And the telephone number, 56 710 111. If you do it outside hours, you'll be able to leave a message there as well. 94.1 FM. This is an appropriate song. This is Blind Melon. It came up by chance too. I didn't put it in. It's called No Rain. Honestly, 94.1.

0: David Bowie, Blue Jean, Blind Melon before that, appropriate song. No rain, no rain, no more rain, it should be. It's 94.1 FM, it's 11 minutes away from 8 o'clock. I've had a number of phone calls this morning querying us about the new telephone number that people are getting a little bit confused. And I'm not surprised, we're a little bit confused here at this station as well too. But the reason that we've got two numbers now, the 55-383-941 is the main number. Don't change that if you're going for competitions or calling into the studio. Now, the reason being that we've got the other number is because when we're taking multiple calls, we don't want all of the calls coming into the studio. We want it to go to the office as well. So they've created an office number of 56-710-111. And even during Radiothon, we're going to be saying that number is the preferred number to ring instead of coming into the studio. But for normal calls and coming into the studio as far as competitions and other events are happening, it's 55-383-941. Don't panic. Don't worry about it too much. We'll get it all sorted out.
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0: Damn, it's damn. Hey Nathaniel, what's going on out there?
3: Thanks Gary, good morning. A check of those roads once again for you. The Gold Coast roads now getting quite busy in and around town. Gold Coast Highway quite slow through Labrador, Surfers Paradise, Broad Beach and Miami. M1 has delays building nicely inbound through Arundel at the moment. Brisbane Road quite sticky in both directions too through Arundel. Reedy Creek Road also slow through Burleigh Head. Smith Street Motorway remaining quite busy through Parkwood. Southport Orang Road fine for now through Mullandina. However, Ashmore Road now getting quite slow through Benowa, and Hooker Boulevard seeing the usual delays there through Broadbeach Waters. The new Queensland Government is delivering better roads and transport through projects like the new train stations at Pimpama, Hope Island, Merrimack. Search Better Roads and Transport, authorised by the Queensland Government, Brisbane. 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

Oh, Judy. Elvis Presley and Eurogliders before that, and heaven just must be there. 3 minutes away from 8 o'clock. News, sport and weather coming up at 8 o'clock, and around about 10 minutes past eight this morning. We'll check out our beach conditions. Beach and surf conditions not going to be too good, but we'll check it out with our Gold Coast City Council lifeguards. To take us up to 8 o'clock this morning, here's Paul Kelly and Casey Chambers teaming up together. This song is called When We're Both Old and Mad. Now that's something to look forward to, isn't it?

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2: Good morning, I'm Lee Harrison. A fresh Resolve poll shows the 2026 federal budget received the lowest overall good score from voters in 5 years. Fewer than a quarter of Australians agreed the policies would benefit their household. 35% thought it would make them worse off. A man's now been charged with murdering a woman and two boys at a home in Sydney's southwest. He was arrested at the scene after police were called to what's been described as a particularly violent scene at Campbelltown. The man in his 40s is now facing 3 counts of domestic violence murder. New South Wales Acting Superintendent Michael Moroney says at this stage there's nothing to suggest prior interactions with police.
3: It appears to be not something that we had on our radar in terms of being known to police, but I can reassure the public that domestic violence is a number one priority for the New South Wales Police.
2: Residents across southeast Queensland are being urged to prepare for another day of heavy rain. The Weather Bureau has issued a number of flood watches and warnings for more torrential rainfall. Community Information Officer Morgan Pumper says some areas could see significant falls.
4: While some areas might not get as much showery weather activity as others, also see for Surface Paradise being more than 20 millimetres for today's conditions.
2: Data shows more Australians are falling victim to subscription creep. Research has found people spend an average of $136 a month on subscriptions. Gen Z spends the most at $178 a month. Consumer Policy Research Centre spokesperson Erin Turner says more people are finding it difficult to cancel subscriptions.
5: But when it comes time for you to turn off the tap, to stop subscribing, they put up barriers after barriers.
2: A former Border Force officer has been caught working with an illegal cigarette syndicate. A damning report has exposed allegations a former high-ranking Border Force official leaked classified intelligence about illegal tobacco smuggling techniques. The anti-corruption watchdog's inquiry found the man provided information to a business associate in the tobacco sector. PwC is sending 48 executive assistant roles to Manila. It follows a decision earlier this year by rival KPMG to outsource 200 of its senior roles, again to the Philippines. Overseas, police in the US say the threat's been neutralised after an active shooter situation at a mosque in San Diego. At least one person is understood to have been killed. Emergency services remain on the scene. This is Air News. Zach Merritt could be again wanting out of Essendon as Brad Scott's Bombers face a crucial month. Eddie Summerfield reports.
6: After a failed move to Hawthorn last year, Zach Merritt could again be wanting to leave at season's end. The proposition put to Essendon legend Matthew Lloyd on Footy Classified.
7: I think it's best for both club and player.
6: The Bombers will be without Peter Wright for Friday night's Dreamtime clash against Richmond. The Ruck suffering a knee ligament injury in the loss to Fremantle. Essendon facing the other bottom clubs over the next 3 weeks. A crucial time for coach Brad Scott, who was on Fox Footy last night.
8: I don't think any coach can accept a lack of commitment to the contest, because that doesn't require any talent.
6: Eddie Summerfield, Melbourne.
2: Rugby league great Phil Gould is concerned Laurie Daly's Blue squad lacks depth if players become injured in State of Origin Game 1. Gould says the New South Wales list lacks the balance of Billy Slater's Maroons.
9: If something happened to James Tedesco, you've actually got an inexperienced fullback going back there to cover that position. Let's hope it doesn't happen. I look at this team and I'm thinking they're going to have a lot of possession. They're going to have to at least get 50% possession to win this game.
2: And Aussie tennis star Alex de Minaur has opened his Hamburg campaign with a comeback win over Francisco Cerundolo, booking his place in the round of 16. Australian Independent Radio News.
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12: Well, temperature-wise, it's hardly moved all morning, from 20 to 21 at the moment. We're chasing a top of 24. Whether we'll get there or not, we'll have to wait and see. But our forecast is for rain, even though it's clear from what I can see out my window at the moment. But they're forecasting rain and a cloudy day. Very high chance of rain becoming less likely later this afternoon and this evening. And even the chance of a thunderstorm this morning for the Gold Coast. Winds northwesterly coming through 15 to 20 kilometres per hour this morning, then becoming light by the afternoon. Tomorrow, a sunny morning and a shower or two. Then on Thursday, possible showers about. We're going to check out beach and surf conditions straight after Dua Lipa and Elton John.

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1: I guarantee those beach conditions are much better today than what they were yesterday. Shane from Gold Coast City Council Lifeguard Service. Good morning, mate.
2: Good morning, Gary. How are you?
1: I'm pretty good. So what is it like today?
2: Yeah, a little bit better today. We don't have that rain that was coming yesterday. But, yeah, this morning it's looking pretty nice. We've got some light nor-westerly winds at the moment. They will increase a little bit throughout the day. But they're going to be pretty good winds for most of the coast. And the swell, we've still got some swell floating around. So about a metre and a half of waves for the board riders. That northern end of the coast is probably going to be your pick. But just be mindful, there will be a lot of unstable water. So please just use that side of caution.
1: Yeah, always between the flags. What about the heading towards the weekend? I think it's going to be clearing up just a little bit, just a few showers around, that's all.
2: Yeah, we'll obviously see a bit of drop in the swell as of tomorrow, and then we've got that southerly coming through, which will definitely improve the clarity of the water. And yeah, it's definitely going to be that southern end of the coast towards the back end of the week that is going to be your best spots if you are looking to go to the beach today.
1: Without a doubt, still the best place to be on the Gold Coast, on the beach, no matter what. As far as I'm concerned, love it. See you, mate.
2: Take care, Richard. Thank you.
1: Have a great day.
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0: It's Paul McCartney out the front of the Beatles in Penny Lane, back to 1967 for the Fab Four. Rod Stewart in there, of course, before that with the Motown song. It's 19 minutes past eight.
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0: Bit smoother on the roads today than what was yesterday. Nathaniel.
3: Thanks, Gary. Good morning. A check of those roads once again. A number of our roads around the city are either closed or have been affected by the recent rainfall. Some of those streets include Sagando Drive in Helensvale, Government Road in Labrador, Somerset Drive in Mudjuba, and Lawrence Drive in Narang. Otherwise, we've got plenty of delays on the M1 at the moment inbound through Arundel. Bermuda Street sticky in both directions through Robina. Gold Coast Highway quite busy at the moment through Labrador, Surface Paradise, Boro Beach and Miami. And Brisbane Road is struggling in both directions there through Arundel. 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
1: This is Air News Queensland. I'm Lee Harrison. Police are investigating after a woman was fatally struck by a ute on the Pacific Motorway in Logan Lee. It's understood she'd been exchanging details with another driver following a minor crash when she was hit by a ute. The incident sparked a series of other crashes on the highway. The driver, a man in his 30s, is speaking with police. A woman will face court today charged with drink driving offences as part of an operation on the Gold Coast. Georgina Winter reports.
2: 13 people were charged as part of the high visibility operation targeting impaired drivers across the region. As part of a statewide road safety initiative, officers conducted 770 roadside breath tests and caught 13 drink drivers. During a breath testing in Broadbeach, a 33-year-old Surfers Paradise woman returned an alcohol result of 0.99%. She was issued a notice to appear for driving a motor vehicle over the middle alcohol limit and will front Southport Magistrates Court. Georgina Winter reporting.
1: SES workers have been kept busy after heavy rain and flash flooding smashed the southeast. More than 200 millimetres fell over the Gold Coast hinterland in just 24 hours, while Brisbane received falls of up to 70 millimetres. Crews responded to 320 requests for help, with the majority of call-outs to assist with tarping and sandbagging. Queensland's new electoral laws officially overturn an 8-year ban on property developers making political donations for state elections. Steve Barker explains.
3: More than $170,000 in donations from developers has been given to Queensland state politicians since laws banning developer donations were overturned in March. An ABC investigation shows some donors are linked to developers with projects under government agency Economic Development Queensland, which is overseen by Deputy Premier Jared Blay. Governance experts warn even small donations have previously exerted influence in the high-risk property sector. The LNP had argued the previous property developer ban was a gerrymander imposed by Labor, which still took money from unions. Steve Barker, Air News.
1: It's estimated more than 1 million Queensland homes are still not compliant with smoke alarm legislation. With more on that story, Peter Jones.
4: From the start of next year, all homes must be fitted with interconnected photoelectric smoke alarms in every bedroom and hallway. The changes were introduced nearly 10 years ago for rental properties, but will soon apply to owner-occupied homes, including caravans. Marieke Olivia Nelson from Smoke Alarm Solutions estimates up to 80% of owner-occupied homes are yet to meet the new standards, leaving an estimated 1.2 million properties needing upgrades within 6 months. She says people think they're compliant because they've got one or two alarms, but most homes need far more than that. Peter Jones, Air News.
1: To sport now, rookie halfback Sam Walker won't let the pressure get to him in next week's State of Origin series opener. The Ipswich junior turned Rooster star is drawing comparisons to Maroons great Elfie Langer. Walker says he's humbled by the commentary but wants to develop his own game.
5: It's obviously such an honour to be able to be compared to someone like him. It's exciting as well, I think. I spend a lot of time working on my little crafts in my game and continue to sort of build them as I sort of go.
1: And Aussie quicks have continued to dominate the Indian Premier League. Pat Cummins taking 3 wickets for Sunrisers against the Super Kings after Josh Hazlewood and Mitchell Starc played key roles in wins for the Capitals and Royal Challengers. This is Air News Queensland.
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7: No boating activity over the Gold Coast this morning. Conditions are just not there. There's a strong wind warning actually for today and for tomorrow. with northerly winds 20 to 25 knots, reaching up to 30 knots offshore during the morning and early afternoon. Winds turning westerly 15 to 25 knots late afternoon, and seas 1.5 to 2.5 metres, but decreasing 1 to 1.5 metres during this afternoon. And that's on an easterly swell of 2 to 2.5 metres. 21 degrees over the Tweed and Gold Coast. 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

0: Well, back to the 60s for Nancy Sinatra and Lee Hazelwood teaming up together with that Summer Wine and one of the new songs from Shannon Knoll, which is called What You Made Of. 17 minutes to 9 already on this Tuesday morning.
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0: A bit of Billy Joel. Come on, tell her. You got to tell her about it every single time. 12 minutes away from the top of the hour.
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0: Damn, this belly, damn. Nathaniel.
2: Thanks, Gary. Good morning. A check of those roads once again. We've still got a number of roads around the city either closed or been affected by the recent rainfall. Some of those roads being affected include Sagano Drive in Helensvale, Government Road in Labrador, Somerset Drive in Mudjuba, and Lawrence Drive in Narang. Otherwise, Bermuda Street still sticky in both directions through Robina, and one with delays, heavy inbound through Arundel. Gold Coast Highway quite slow, as you can expect, through Labrador, Surfers Paradise, Broadbeach, and Miami. And Brisbane Road is struggling in both directions through Arundel. Score $150 off 2026 New Zealand flights with Flight Centre today only. Fly Brisbane to Auckland one way from $171. 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

0: good 5,000 volts, because 5,000 volts, you'd be on fire too, flash in the pan. And hey, hey, St. Peter, talking about people being on fire, guess who's on fire this morning, raring, ready to go?
1: I'm ready to take over from the birthday boy. Happy birthday.
0: Thank you very much.
1: You didn't mention, I listened when you said a lot of important people are having birthdays today, and I thought you were going to name yourself. No, happy birthday.
0: I did mention it a little bit earlier on in our
1: birthday. Oh, did you?
0: Yeah, I did. Mentioned quickly because I've been getting a number of texts, which was absolutely great, and thank you very much to all those people. And yeah, I can't believe I've hit this age.
1: Well, as you
0: when I think of all the things that I've done,
1: and that's true.
0: Oh, hang on,
1: probably shouldn't be.
0: How lucky
1: here.
0: Is this boy? Yeah.
1: But I remember telling you, oh, maybe 10 years ago or whatever, I can't believe I'm whatever age it was, and you looking at me very seriously and saying, do you understand how many people don't get to be that age?
0: Be grateful for it.
1: True.
0: Yeah.
1: Never forgotten it.
0: It is true, yeah. But I'm not as old as some people around here, but we won't go into that, but thank you very
1: rudeness.
0: Much.
1: Rudeness. Not by much, people.
0: Not by much. Filling in for Richard. Richard's going to be, I was talking to Richard yesterday.
1: Oh,
0: he's
1: good.
0: Just taken the week off and he will be back on Monday. Yeah. So he's coming back on Monday. So we'll look forward to having Richard back. I'll look forward to having a sleep in again. It's good fun. Actually, I'm loving it. I'm really enjoying it. It's good to be back. It's great to be at our new studios.
1: Yeah, you're doing well.
0: And we've got Radiothon next week. Yep, honing my way back into the system and we're getting there.
1: Beautiful.
0: Rhonda Sherrod in after the 9 o'clock.

0: They're the Stranglers.
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0: Golden Brown. Melanie Dyer was in there. She's honeymooning. And the Models, Out of Mind, Out of Sight. 16 past 9, morning all, brand new day, maybe a brand new slogan for the Gold Coast. Did you see that on the news this morning? The mayor wants to change the glitter strip to the city that says yes. Hasn't been okayed yet. He's going to put it before council. So no longer the glitter strip, the city that says yes. What are we thinking about that? I don't know whether it's my mind. Sounds a bit sleazy to me. Bit like a one-night stand or something like that. Not terribly sophisticated, but anyway, that's just my mind. And let's see if it goes through. I quite like the glitter strip. We'll see how it goes with that. I've got a track from our album of the week coming up next.
2: Hi, I'm Michael Hare. If I or a member of my team is not your optometrist, we'd like to be. Always had that fear of a puff of wind in your eye when having your eyes examined? Fear not anymore. Our new technologies mean there's a much nicer way to check for glaucoma. Come and see for yourself. Remember, your vision is our focus. Vision Michael Hare. We're local and independent. 17 Narang Street, Southport, Benowa Garden Shopping Centre, Stockland Burley, Bruce Avenue, Paradise Point, and now Southport Park, outside Coles.
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0: 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Morning, Marek at Triple M, is the classic Bridge Over Troubled Water album. 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And this morning, I get to play the fabulous title track.

Oh, it's a classic. Yeah. Simon and Garfunkel, Bridge Over Troubled Water. That's the title track from our album of the week. 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

0: Oh, Rolling Stones. 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

0: The preachers, they are. Mess it up. Oh, I don't need to be told twice. Thank you. And Alicia Keys, she's in an Empire State of Mind. It is 20 to 10. Morning all. Tuesday morning, not bad.
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0: Elvis. Yes, give him a good clap. The wonder of you. Kylie Minogue was in there with Bette Davis Eyes. I cannot wait. The documentary on Kylie drops on Netflix. I think it's tomorrow. Three-part documentary being put together by the team behind that Beckham documentary. And Netflix do these documentaries absolutely brilliantly. So I'm really looking forward to that. I'm a big Kylie fan and I reckon they will have done a fabulous job on that. Netflix tomorrow. Katy Perry was in there too with Raw. It is 8 to 10.
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